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2: Pusho man but you me call Long Crown because the soil is the farmer's bank. And a very, very important long you may must remember. Mr. Talim say can one young fellow you mean long not a fat me tell me plan him 1,000 sandalwood. I mean all right, you plan 1,000 sandalwood. But time you cut them 1,000 sandalwood, time you finish. They finish now. What you need here is 1,000 man each. You must plant them 1,000 sandalwood. That goes for kava, that goes for coconut, that goes for cocoa, and any something where you want to make it. Because time you may make a production, all get something, it can be overflow. Then you may look long and say, okay, all container, it can full of low rice, full of tin meat, full of tin fish. This time, some all container, or you'll go back, only no go back empty. But you may full up all container long. That. Pampa I give him power blown economy, I can blow you now. You know, must have all foreigners. Because at the moment, it is.
1: Mr. Sokomanu talem se program blong labor mobility long New Zealand, mo Australia, I good, be make him use long crown.
2: RSC, I'm good. I understand. Me, serve why Australia and New Zealand to Valley, he helped me. Be, you me can amount crown during time struggle with you me. From me, one emblem. So, think good. Alongside the political, I'm starting fragmentation of political parties, and it costs all political parties away all this stuff today. One by if I go ahead. But think good, because you know how long Red House here, long Pulma pocket blue, you got concern blue, you stuff. And trivial area, yeah, also more leaders blue, you mean, long nation, you really must look along the social, the economic, and the political cycle. Developments blue, you mean, long Vanuatu. Unless you me conquer and all get a place here, then Pampa you may make it. Mao Chitung, long China, I mean, look, all get a something here, and you make him, and Tete, China, I become number two, long one superpower blue, you mean, long, especially side economy, long and long. We can do it here.
1: Emi tok plong first et plong state plong Vanuatu Adi George Sokomanu. 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
3: You mean one them people blow on Vanuatu, especially government blow on Vanuatu too, and me must understand them, or me must look service. You mean one sovereign country, where you got one constitution, more constitution, and me provide for two-fila system, yeah, blow two-fila work. You got custom system, blow you mean, but the system where you me carry them outside the car. Crown blue, you mean the day you may resist, you go blow, you may register them every crown, you go system blow outside after you may undermine them, or you may forget them one name where. Emi ployumi. Tete by mi talem jem se ino man of la country comes a stilim crown. Pe mi man for what no more we mane blo different country. Emi use mem blo y karma crown blo yumi mo y putu mi gola one of la system bag. So meeting se mi important too blo man place, especially all man where Leon Mol crown. Lo yumi must stand up strong, blo yumi looks of a power blo yumi, lo crown blo yumi.
1: Emi tok plong Amino David long Landes klong Cultural Center. Vanuatu mo France no kase one agreement long second phase blong ol tok long maritime boundary blong Matthew Mohanta Island. Second phase blong ol tok Deputy Prime Minister Johnny Kwana Pona Willidim iko long France long last manis. Long one strong statement long yesterday afternoon, Mr. Kwana Poetalem se France must respect them heritage plong Vanuatu waste up long history blong maritime boundary. Long one M Deputy Prime Minister Vanuatu by seeking legal option against him France long mataya, suppose every dialogue avenue in Omogat. Mr. Kwana Poy make him tok back again, set to Fla Island ya Matthew Mohanta, emi bin blong France all time. Mo New South Wales country with them over 5 weeks no more stop kasem general election long 12 August Cook Islands encourage them all eligible voter long inspect them all men electoral roll mo make them sure say enrollment information is straight. Malong Sport New Zealand High Commissioner sponsor rem Festival Port Vila Football Association President's Cup 2026 long 725,000 vatu. Every year, Football Association long Port Vila is the postem all big fila tournament kasem long yaya oli kamap long ostem long manisya long first time President Cup where he feature rem 12 clubs everyone where oli part long hem. From country stop long manis long July, more in a long time bambay is celebrate them 46 year independence from country. PVF hay give him he come back long community one long olgeta big fila tournament long season ya now where emi President Cup 2026. Mo wetem sports sem putmen long VBDC News wetemi Marie-Laure Ludvaun.
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to women in Dutch. Me ta welcome all mothers and mothers to be. Yeah, you me all mama we me all grandmother too. Maybe got one good advice le place yeah, we me save take them. And me stop invite them, especially mothers, lo meditation for mothers today. You Mr. Kamlo final talk with me on meditations for mothers. By next time you may come on air again by me use some another presentation whereby I'm Zaikivan Lo Yumi All Woman. Okay. Thank you, Lo you ways to listen. Me believe us you follow me through lo all meditations here for the past months where me been start with the motherhood and when I'm now you must have doing all same all mama and you must have come lo journey blo motherhood to the time when not being only start lo only walk out now only start become children and now by me come lo end blo all last presentation. So thoughts of peace. Ooh, peace everyone kutwala sandi. Okay, welcome. You may close my eyes. You may pray. Thank you, God, Lord, sisters, especially your mama. Where all this experience of motherhood and all the pain experience is, and all this stuff, help him all pick nini, all this stuff, raise him all pick nini, blow come all future people. Where nation here, by me blessed to all participation, Lord, each one. Thank you, Jesus, Lord, meditations and thoughts and reminders, me bless, I be reminded of as mothers. Thank you. You bless them, encouragement, time, blah, bless each mothers and those who are listening in a special way. In Jesus' name, we bless them, pray, amen. Thoughts of peace. Jeremiah 29:11, for I know the thoughts that I think towards you, says the Lord. Thoughts of peace and not of evil, to give you a future and a hope. Wow. What do you think to you? Mama, you stop where? You stop me going. God start thinking about you. But I'm telling you, I'm saving things where I'm starting to think about you. Thinking, yeah. I'm thinking about peace, thinking no good something. I want to give you one future more hope. Who is that worried of future blame? Or say one mama. You start worry of future blame you more picnini blame you? Yes, of course. You may run worry of future. But future, yeah. I block out finish. You should have a life blow one. Each one blame you me. Because I'm end blame you. Emi history blah papa got ficha I stable han bogot emi gam history blem finish emi save. For I know the thoughts I have for you, says the Lord. For I know the thoughts I think towards you. Eh? God ya itale. You say sometimes tai mimi tram tale want something to one man say. Eh, tambah you blame me cause you blame me. Mi save finish mimi think about finish something. Huh? Ini aku semna. God got plan finish. God think about you long time finish. You start lo ting blam. Be ting blam lo good not evil. Hope not trouble. Eh? Okay. Observe baby blue you me truly am fascinating. That you got one baby at least up look him. Sometimes me all my Mr. Carol Pino goes down to La Plaza, goes down to see front. Opinion stop prepared after you start watching people, please stop prepared. I think, small money, true, me smart. Huh? Small money, I wonder if I'm going to want money. Huh? At least I think start all thing, thing, blow, pininia. And pininia, me look as if I'm going to want pilot, yeah. From every something, I'm going to pilot, no more. Huh? Or I'm going to want teacher. From me, Mr. Napia, I tell you, with a small portable, I may teach, we teach. So you got one. Thinking about pinini play, God got thinking about you me every pinini play. Observing a baby is truly fascinating, and me shows by you wonder many times. Time baby play you and me, few months old, born. Sometimes maybe you start lulu them say, my start thinking them say, pinini by come one kind man, one kind woman.
pini ni apa ikam bayi mikut bayi mikem kut samping ngu bayi mikem hat lumi are no kut you see plenty times you me ponder these thoughts many times especially time where or pini play you me time lu look up play you me with a piercing eyes lol kita ai misa kar kar mol pa kim titi misa kar kar mol pa sing sing lol lol sleep because sleep sometimes you question how by you me even think and since you may not have yet any something in the future. You may not have yet time only baby yet, all no story and what them you yet. You may not have communicated yet, but regardless, you may have imagined that, oh, God, I'm being here, I'm not thinking about my name. Sometimes I look in here, start quiet, I look, I start letting, I look, I start watching, I'm thinking about my name, I'm thinking about my name. I'm doing, I'm thinking. So you me want to say when I'm not starting to regardless Lord something yeah you me say imagine so think about all the happy and wonderful thoughts you me say imagine say all is that thing lo world around all get am all is that tremble process me say lo mind block get that me come out lo un blo mami hasta me come sabe when me stop in lo me me feel him cool yeah me feel him heat yeah me feel him mosquito kakai me yeah me feel him say on man sa scream sta kre ol sa tok tok a pinin tu em sta wanda se on em tot sta koran lo mind blem em tu em sta tremble em processe scientist ol continue pro contact en one research into babies and babies thought ol scientist ol try make one experiment ol make one research into babies thought processes to gain inside blo di karaman inside lo look lo amazing world blo all beginning ultimately but you may never save one and one baby start thinking them at least also adult you may save articulate them all thoughts play me and you may discuss them all thinking play with other people so for this reason babies body always hold them special senses of fascination more captivation I'm all begin blame me all is that the talk. You must have realized just how precious time have me been in all time we have no talk. Yeah, seemingly short months when have me no have talk yet. After time you are remember the talk now. Yeah, a little thing about time is a tremble learn the talk. Let me listen, let me listen, let me listen. Let me tremble make some sound, and you know. Time also you may need to spend more time, blow observe more beginning more think about how quickly all babies truly stop grow. Or that you know stop say mark every day. And you may serve that in just few minutes, a few months, by baby, yeah, by me also be uttering all first words blem. Mama, mommy, daddy, kakai, no, all same. Okay. Today's scripture where you may read in me meditation and me well known. Often I mean often quoted passage. I mean, one memory verse we me often quote. For I know the thoughts I have for you, says the Lord. And one beautiful experience for God's love. One beautiful experience for God's love. And time also me, you me come understand the love for God towards you me. Emmy beautiful. God, emmy talele you me. That all thoughts, his thoughts are not our thoughts. My ways are not your ways. How many lo you me quick play you me share them thoughts play me with them, those people where you me love. You me start going think about one something. I me start think till one something. Yeah, you try marem think play me. One em think play you lo think play me. All same. All thoughts play me only really one of the most private things about you me. Oh, mama, you listen good. God make him minds play me in such a way that no one apart from him is sabe when we miss a ting lehem. Listen up, all mama. You know, sa sharem thoughts play lo setan. Emi wonderful assurance play me harem that God emi has thoughts of peace, not of evil. Enemy, emi often them you me blot think that God
Emmy no on our side. Hey, you stop pray, God not and pray. You enemy, I stop being all time, you stop pray, after time, start thing to say, I'm God in answer and pray, yeah. And enemy comes, if you stop pray, God not answer and you forget them God. So, enemy, you may must say, enemy, Emmy stop, huh? And, enemy sa talas ko at nus talas ay pluyo ko at mi leko yu finis. Pat ko at mi clear lo tok blame that he will never leave us nor forsake us. And mi only has thoughts of love, peace towards all beginning blame. And mi desire plo kivim yu mi one expected end also in Jeremiah 29:11 italem. So, emi ahimi mean that end the end that MME God he prepared for you me through sending Jesus to die on the cross for us. Hemi one end where he involved eternal life. And God Emmy really is the beginning and the end. Jeremiah 29:12-13. Then you will call upon me and go and pray to me and I will listen to you and you will seek me and find me when you search for me with all your heart. Good for that thought. Knowing God's thought, he processes me. Time you serve the thing, Lord God, processes me, help him, you me understand more about who is God. And you must have a pray with them such confidence and such commitment, time you miss out that God cares so much about you me. Time you may understand how God and me love him you me. And it seems like it should be second nature to love him back in return. Me reading one story about one fella small girl. Small girl, yeah. Mommy blame me pay me many dolls, all doll. Black one, white one, you know, long hair, short hair. After being a line, blame hotel dolly blame every day. One day, I decided to buy me line him up all dolly blame, dress him up for kata, come good hair blow kata, stand up as a teacher, it talk lol. After I make him walk in a caramel dolly, it dress him good dolly, make all night, come hair blow, line him up for kata, sit down, stop with them, hold him tight all kata, hug him all kata. After it stand up night, talk lol kata, I stop, talk lol kata night. I hug him one, if I hug him one, after I hug him one, be. He me make him go after I meet it, he say. He me resist call on mama of them. He me say, mommy, mommy is talo kitchen. Mommy, after mommy tali, yes, dear. What's wrong? After small girl, I say, mommy, point call all dolly blem. I have loved them and loved them and loved them, but they have never loved me back. Wow. Is that you with God? All sisters, all mama. Emi sad time when you love him piknini play, you put coco, you love him coco. Time in return, emi no love you back. It's breaking, heartbreaking, yeah? And with God, it's all the same. So this little girl, emi can't blow ting on same, say. Time you may serve that God cares so much about you, me, and time you may understand how God loves you so much. And it seems like it should be second nature, but you must love him back in return. And me pray that by you reflect, Lord, scripture, yeah? Next time you pray, and know with them all heart for you that God and me got such wonderful thoughts towards you. So you know thing of them say you nobody. You are somebody in God's eye. You are special. But you know there is a secret place where you need to go to. But you may find him God bless you. Psalms 91:1-2 it almost them. He that dwelleth in the secret place of the Most High shall abide under the shadow of the Almighty. I will say of the Lord, he is my refuge. And my fortress, my God, in him I will trust. Beautiful to me. Psalm David, a man after the heart of God. A man will love him, God pity man. And let me obedient, Lord God, though me one sinner, man, one criminal, one murderer, one adulterous person, yet, let me serve it, I'm sorry, forgive me. He's a man,
God yet he labeled him after his very own heart. Time on beginning, only always got strong impulse, blow explore. Only love, blow discover new things, more meet him new people. Like most little boys and girls, me especially, you me, some say, I'll be you me. I'm just more like him, play, or like him, climb, only fight with them, or neighbor, or beginning them, but beginning, only stop grow, come to 16 months, 17 months, and age to come up, however, you miss have notice him that only start blowly sick hiding holes, eh? Such as corner, blow room, blow between. Legs blow mommy, time him stop blow trouble, by me tiptoe, and me play, and me as I right go, run go shut him blow one room, or car one toy, hide him, face play him, you know, all kind of picnic, fast, you know, them, blow protect them, him. Particularly if me, me sabes the parents only PC, and no cat man blame run too by him start make him all hiding place blame. But most babies only no like blowly be left alone. Eh? But as Albini only grow, only realize that only no sabe always be with mama and papa. Only create, only need to create them all little stronghold help, lol, get up, only feel protected, only feel safe. And of course, me I me also fun, blow only finding one hiding place. So. Sometimes only cook a pillow, only hide them all on blanket, all go on it bed, only go behind the door, and then it chair. And you shall remember all beginning to blow you as well as me, so I remember blow me. But also, with regard to all emotional, more spiritual health, you must have understand that you must seek out own refuge, own fortress, blow you provide them emotional comfort through low difficult times. And I mean, it might be something positive, such as counseling, or take them up one hobby, or misai be negative, also one turning to one addictive habit. I mean, we grow up, but for example, so all kinds of things also misai me talk about you find them comfort low, either positive things or negative something. However, one refuge or fortress, it should be one place of safety inside such one, a place where you shall be completely at ease. You shall that you protected from all harm and danger. And some David may conclude that God is our refuge and fortress, the only safety from trouble of this world. However, wonderful blessed that God may offer you me protection for him. And if ever you may Mr. feel troubled by enemy where Mr. you must have a run to the secret place of the Most High. You may, God promise him, you may that you must have abide under the shadow of the Almighty. Being in someone's shadow, I'm usually got one negative connection or connotation, and I'm used to suggest that you used up unsuccessful or you unworthy. However, time you step inside the shadow of God, I'm one amazing blessing. God by literally hiding you from enemy blame was I keeping you safe. Psalms 18:10 and me state also. The name of the Lord is a strong tower. The righteous run to it and are safe. You see, time also, sister, you call on the Lord's name and you rest in his secret place under the shadow. Yeah. But you find him me one place of love, place of mercy, place of peace, and place of joy from God is waiting for you, but you abide with him and trust him. You trust in the Lord with all your heart. You know, lean low on understanding for you, but in all your ways, you acknowledge him, God, by directing path for you. And so, my sisters, you may come to final tip, more encouragement, for meditation for mothers, unchanging and eternal. You may travel, yeah, one journey together in motherhood, all women touch, talk, play me, come, kasem, this year, come up to today, where by you may conclude, me want to tell them thank you, Lord, Mama. But you remember, suppose you find them help throughout all weekly, talk, play me. It any time blow unchanging for eternity. Any time blow you may make changes where any good boy me no more back me away no good from there is eternity. Isaiah 48 it alamos. The grass withered that
flower faded, but the word of God shall stand forever. You miss all the word block word every time, every Sunday, Lord, women in touch. Word block word by me stand forever. Grass by me dry, flower by me fall down. Betok-tok block word by me stand forever. At some point, Lord, life, sisters, by you look at your baby and you wonder, how now, baby blow me and me grow so big. Man, baby blow me, I me one small man, I me tall with tall. Emi big one, emi all same, emi chubby, emi all same, emi all same. Emi easy, but you miss him changes where you take place inside Lord beginning, but you miss time where you miss up with them every day, yeah? But time you give birth to your child, first one, second child or what, you spend couple of days in hospital, huh? That day hospital only discharge them on mama one day no more. Pelo time before meeting about time current first born son me. I stayed in hospital for 1 whole week. Only take good care of me. So that I recovered very much. Today you born a baby lo morning, you discharge the afternoon from 1 AM. And a lot of problems that get up lo life lo mama today. Please me ask him me go back lo good la system lo before. Plan the time all you may take them all parents, please, all comes to help him. You may take all babies, please, you may when eventually. Time we go, current baby, ale one beginning is the house, parents, mommy, daddy, come to the house, look at the baby until you may come back lo home after the hospital. Eh? And having spent few days in the hospital, and then current baby come home, and me also one new beginning. Eh? Yes, yes. So after one baby born finish, you will come. Ale, tayo you go karamuan mo pa again, narawan sa laos, after you come back. But you will decide all same say, one, whatever is resolution you come up with them after each baby boy you born. It could be make a new resolution. Someone emi tala mo say, after pe, second baby play emi born, emi resolve that unless God and me decide otherwise, by him me no plan to have any more children. You got a mini beginning. That you got one beginning finish after you plan to get one more. And you continue to work on that plan and then you have that second child. And then you decide no more. Okay? Time you make out one, you make out two. Mind, yeah. And me make him, you, also one mama, you wish that time would slow down and that baby, second baby, and me stay a little baby for just a bit longer. From all baby, nah, yeah, a baby for short time no more. After, like, I'm also one growing child, start move up now, but you me want to just cuddle him all get I yet. And children are in a path of towards independence. And of course, by all, you always be our babies, but all precious baby years, yeah, you may not last long at all. Eh? God bless me, I mean, give me duty to raise our children in the fear and knowledge of God.

imipin lukluk letek siya. 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And 1 Peter 2:22. Description ya, emi being as grass and glory of man as being flower. Now grass withers, flower fade away. So too by yumi more all precious loved ones bring me. By emi fade unless Jesus emi come, but they came yumi home to heaven before yumi die. And that happens, huh? One day sinful world bring me all sisters by emi be destroyed by God forever. So that emis have created a new earth where there will be no more sin, no more sin, only joy and peace forever. Sisters, he must have end the meditation blog. All women, when they end with them, talk all same. While you must have look forward to having babies, and while you must have look forward to second coming, but Jesus, you may also need to prepare and follow God's word from word of God by Emi never fade away. Grass by withered, flowers by dry up. But Dr. Plokot, Emi stand forever. And Emi stand, Dr. Plokot. God wants us to live on this beautiful new earth. I mean, want them, you me everyone, you me go live with them in that beautiful home. I mean, tell them, leave me that when you me born again, by you me born not of our corruptible seed, but of incorruptible by the word of God, which I me live and abide forever. 1 Peter 1:23. So God's unchanging word, I me perform an extraordinary work. Blow redemption inside the life play you me all mama. He stop leading you me to be born again. Sisters, if you haven't been born again, you need Jesus. You need blow ask and find someone blow them you blow me can give him you the new birth experience. And because God's word and me abide forever and me change and you me change ya and me one eternal change where and me lead him you mommy to eternal life. You me need to give up always play me and follow God's way. How reassuring it is play you me sabe that God he is unchanging. He changed not. He remained the same. God is the same yesterday, today, forever. And eternal. He is eternal, not at end blame, eternal. How wonderful it is that he offers us the gift of eternal life. If you may simply believe in God, me pray God by me, remind him you, Lord, this, every time you notice baby, please start grow up, you think about God is unchanging. Baby's body change, only change from child, baby to childhood to adolescent to youth, young adult, and then only come adult. These are changes. But what God never changed. Whatever you are experiencing the change with them baby blow you, no forget them what God. God's word remains the same, it changes not. But God's word is unchanging and eternal. Please, I know me, everyone, you want to be in the eternal home of God. Well, mothers, we have come to the conclusion of meditation for mothers. And me praise for God and me bless them, each and everyone. And me look forward to starting one new series of Talk Back and them you, your next presentation. God bless you all. You may pray. Dear Heavenly Father, thank you for being one strong tower, time if like lemon promise, pray you that you would keep us under the shadow of the Almighty. Suppose me will dwell in the secret place of God, and sometimes me will feel overwhelmed by all cares and perplexity, all trouble life. And me stuck in me will trouble, my tremble, frustrate, or dishearten me. But me pray that by me will call upon your name whenever me will distress. Namely you, everyone's strong tower, and by me.

Le ran mikolem for safety. Me declare that you are my refuge and fortress, and me trust in you. And me sabe that all sisters out there also trust in you and are safe from all harm with you. And we pray for special protection of families, blamivla, or babies, blamivla, being blamivla. May me abide in you now and forever. As me pray, dear Lord, me praise in you, lo tok tok lo you, which me eternal and unchanging. Though me fly look change all around me fly, especially as all babies from Vlali grow so quickly, me sabe that you constant and by you never change. And loving care more love play you God is shown throughout the Bible of who you are. And today me fly experience lo life from Vla. Hemi one sad, it is saddening. Hemi sad from Vlai look him death mo decay. But because I'm a result of sin, but you no change. And me mivla also reminded of the short and fragile nature of life from time baby born, and me grew up and me have a death too. But you not dead. You eternal. Through you, Jesus, through you, God, mivla got eternal life through Jesus Christ, our Lord. And it is you forever. What a wonderful blessing. Me will I look forward, me will I pray, and me will I pray that I will live each day mindful that among all things inside the world, only you and your word abide forever. Help me will I proclaim and promises to you and trust in the Lord with all our heart. And lean not on our own understanding, but in all our ways acknowledge direct and path. That not only me will I change to be like one, will I be with you for eternity and be problem with them. Every mama when brother go through meditations, yeah, and everyone will be like listen. I pray for everyone. May we be found ready to meet you. Go home and live with you forever in Jesus' name we pray. Amen.

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0: VBC News mi kitinge mi retim. Vanuatu mo franis ino kasem wan agreement lo second phase lo oltoktok lo maritime boundary lo Matthew mo anta island. Second phase lo oltoktok deputy prime minister Tony Kwanapo na wilidim ikolo franis lo last manis. Lo one strong statement long yesterday afternoon, Mr. Kwanapo tells his friends he must respect him heritage, plo Vanuatu waste plo history, plo maritime boundary. Lo one deputy prime minister, Vanuatu by seeking legal option against him franis, lo mataya sibos every dialogue avenue in Mokat. Mr. Kwanapo imigem tok, back against Tuvalu Island ya, Matthew mo anta, emibin plo Vanuatu all time. One new airport open lo South Epi lo today. Minister of Education, Semil Johnson, italem se opening lo new airport ya pa iteke mo service igo town. Minister Johnson now I imekem opening lo Lopini airport mo give him key ko lo area council iko lo Yarsu area council. Public Works Department confirmed lo VBDC News se new airport ya he one airport where only constructed mo emi one domestic airport. South APM 1 all remote place Long Island yeah, where people travel plan de lo Solwota plo custom service plo airport lo Laman mo Valestir. South AP o ikat form minister iklo opening blo Lopini airport ya today with demol government delegation. Minister blo Public Works Xavier Hari, Minister blo Education Samuel Johnson, Minister blo Health Robin Bone, mo Minister blo Finance same time Deputy Prime Minister Tony Kwanapo. He got opening blow Tomali Health Center to Lo Temia. Vanuatu Police Force is receiving Minister Blo Papua New Guinea Blo Police Sir John Puntari Lo Morning Today Lo VMF Cook Barracks Lo Port Vila Time Look Historic Police Cooperation Agreement is signed. VBDC News has some information say MOU agreement is expected to strengthen bilateral cooperation, law policing, law enforcement, capacity building, security, law region, whereby make him or by way or whereby make him one significant milestone, law long standing partnership between Tuvalu Melanesian country. Deputy Prime Minister Tony Kwanapo may describe France. Recent action of law dispute Matthew mo Anta Island also one insult law Vanuatu. Mr. Kwanapo mi make him talk ya yesterday time franis emir yafem sovereignty law of law Tuvalu Island no matter say cut ongoing official negotiation between Tuvalu country. Emitalem say kind talk law franis you know some respect law process law negotiation mo lo claim law Vanuatu law island ya. Sovereignty dispute over Lomati Mo Anta Island and Mr. also one long old key issue blow relations between Vanuatu Mo Franis Nauya. All resident blow era coroli race him concern lo af finish road or af road finish walk of Lema dust way only stop experience over 1 month now lo Mailum Street. Lodian Willin a report.
1: Wan mama long erakor Melissa Juvin Mal histap askem action long side pung task we stop gavrim up Mailum Street long over 1 month now.
2: Rot lum is lame, rot we sabungam gam scrasem, sustanablem, scrasem, sanablem, go ope. Main rot a little resident, the semi blow, mi blow, is lost, I said, and everything is left, we no more look at. Makasem, a kitchen, you survive me, everything, fast no more, you sleep lopeting, fast is hold on them.
1: One more local, Jason, who is long era gortu. He mitalem tasta, iwan wari long family blong him, long side blong sickness.
3: Inside Laos, me tas no more. Me must come sleep lobsalo night from tas inside Laos, me. So, me please no more, suppose we only take one thing blong make him all development, tram make sure say responsibility, me. Only hole me stop, cause I'm only finish him every work will get a. You know, blow only come lego half stop, a step blow by who is that sick.
1: Ms. Juvin Malhemi ask him authority responsible plong take him strong action.
4: Big issue too, especially when we black at babies, Emino one healthy air, and you must have written every day. Momino thinks anyone something with a miss silent about him, and you want them address him, call whoever we may responsible or rot at least, possibly some can fix him. Lomigan, Sebamisla, all resident, Pamibla, cat chance to pretty some fresh air.
1: Kasem now, your resident only wait long look one change. Molly hopes you'll responsible. Pali take him action long finish him road project. Ya. FBDC News Ikasem Public Works Mohemi Talem Sepai Walk Plung Putum Kolda Pai Go Head Yet Lodian Welin FBDC News
0: Phase 8 Blo State Blo Vanuatu Italem Se Power Blo Economic Blo Vanuatu Istaplo An Blo All Foreigner Today Adi George Sokomanu Italem Tok Tokia Blo Vanuatu Focus Program Blo Radio Vanuatu In A Long Time Ami Italem Se Focus It should stop low ground, low plan more from any bank, low country.
5: Push your man, but you may call on ground because the soil is the farmer's bank. And a very, very important long, you may must remember. Mr. Talem say, you can one young fellow, you may long not a fat, me plan him 1,000 sandalwood. I mean, all right, you plan 1,000 sandalwood. The time you cut them 1,000 sandalwood, time you finish. They finish now. What you need here is 1,000 man each. You must plant them 1,000 sandalwood. That goes for kava, that goes for coconut, that goes for cocoa, and any something where you want to make it. Because time you may make a production, will get something, it can overflow. Then you may look long and say, okay, all container, you can full up low rice, full of tin meat, full of tin fish. This time, some all container, or you'll go back, or you'll go back empty. But you may full up all container long. That. Pampa give him power blow economy, he can blow you now. You know, must have all foreigners. Because at the moment, it is.
0: Mr. Sokomano Italem say program blow labor mobility, law New Zealand, Australia, it could pay, it make him use low ground.
5: RSC, I mean, good. I understand. Me, serve why Australia and New Zealand to Valley, he helping me. But you may cut him out crown during time struggle with you from me one moment. So think good. Alongside no political where we start the fragmentation of political parties and we cost all political parties where all the stuff today. One by if I go ahead. But think good because you know go long Red House here, long Pulma pocket blue, you got concern blue, you stop. And Trivala area here, also more leaders blue, you mean nation. You really must look along the social, the economic, and the political side of developments blue, you mean Vanuatu. Unless you me conquer them all get a place here, then Pampa you make them. Mao Chi Tung, long China, I mean look all get a something here, and you make them. And Tete, China, I make them number two, long one superpower blue, you mean long, especially side the economy long and long. We can do it here.
0: I mean, talk blow first, it was state blow Vanuatu ati George Sokomanu. Department blow water, italem se plan blow water, blow help, blow taratemia, by me finalize law and blow July, yayam. Director blow water resource Erickson Sami, he confirmed blow VBDC News yesterday afternoon. Mr. Sami italem se time plan he come out. By clear law one now by only help them, all people with them. Asian Development Bank I look one law growth blow Asia mo Pacific long year from energy crisis run the world. Law one statement Asian Development Bank ADB I make me go down growth focus blow all developed economy blow Asia mo Pacific law 4.9% law 2026 compare law 5.5% growth low 2025. MME1 reduction low 0.2% low projection low money several. 2020 or 2027 growth forecast MME maintain low 5.1% low recovery time Middle East ego head blow make an impact low economy. Money's low region all government long Asia more Pacific e angry to low new plan blow climate change. Biodiversity laws more pollution. 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More regional program law action law sustainable development Asia more Pacific 2026 Kasem 2030. Munis law sports Paradise Swim and Arts Academy emi look potential lo help em all Narvala Federation school mo community lo one em weli cut emi emi follow all people donation weli stop karem he come lo carnival cruise only happy block give him some lol place where only things say only need him Adel weli a report.
6: I look long e no mo swim academy ya hemi karem over 2000 taweli kam long carnival cruise line long kifi mat long get the school weli part long program long keta ona long swim academy ya pusi fast consalos hemi things hemi good long li share mo lecture tawel long get the Narfla Federation mol school
7: from Yumi One Sports Federation so Yumi just look out Yumi think say we are say use them towel so big towel Tennis only knows how to use him big towel, or use him small one no more, so him give him small one low tennis, 150 low Piccanini program, and then you may look out who else him got one Piccanini program, so beach volley and me closer, so me ask him Debbie, and Debbie and me say yes, and me like him, so only want him big stripey one, so him give him low, or get a low, junior program, and after all, tell him tournament here, so him give him low. O mama and disability lo tournament too.
6: Pusi mi talem semi important to mas. Time academy katol tawel ol same way plande. Oli mas share em out from by kat moto nation park again. Way by gam long ol keta. Hemi point em out too se holy look se tuvla federation ol same tennis mo beach volleyball. Oli work plande with them ol pikinini. Him make em oli go round. By kat mo federation. Way by oli go round. Long ol keta plong make em small donation long ol keta park again.
7: From you may be look out law game law sports federation from you may think say partnership from carnival only sponsor will get it too so you may be just look out look which community only need him so me just got one thing think we're approaching beach only from only busy with community programs and full up mama and full up man so from you may being give out one small bag only being come make him some swimming program with him, Yumi. So Yumi give him one small bag. After me think, say, Yumi got full up towels. So try and look out to all Narfara community, all sports where all he need him. So Yumi choose him beach volley.
6: Hem ya one idea we swimming instructor ikat blo make him sell donation we stop come ikam long major sponsor blong olketa carnival cruise line hem in a waste pay me help him to all Narfala Federation custom community Momat school long port villa hemi benefit too long sharing where swim academy hemi stop make him more look him say long last week only been stop long momat school mo give him a tall towel equal long get a student hemi a hemi part long one em where academy hemi stop make him especially long program long alketa atel willy VPTC sports
0: Munish lo said long sports Lo FIFA World Cup update. France men's national team emi face team lo regime semi-finals lo 2026 FIFA World Cup. Emi a follow 2-0 win lo olketa today morning against Morocco. First half to la nation kit lo 0-0. Mo second half Kylian Mbappe e fananet lo Morocco straight lo 60 minutes before Ousmane Dembélé e camp lo Adam second point lo 66 minutes mo qualify France equal lo semi-finals. Francis Tapnay also face country where reach him semi-final sports. Moino Emi Anomo, pe Emi Autem 2 only African representative law tournament. Lo last FIFA World Cup, France been winning Morocco, law semi-finals, more qualify Igolo grand finals. All next match, lo quarter-final match by Igolo action tomorrow morning, straight law 6 o'clock lo morning between Spain versus Belgium. Mo last two quarter-final match by Japan law Sunday, straight law 8 a.m. or 8 o'clock in the morning between England versus Norway, more 12 p.m. middle day, Argentina versus Switzerland. Monius lo set lo weta, small cloud mo kutvula weta over lo group, light moderate south-south-southwest mo southeast wind over lo group. Temperature plo today is tap lo 24 degrees Celsius down to south, more 28 degrees Celsius and up north. South South Wind Iblo Lo Solwata. Mommy and Blo VPDC News with Demi Kit Inge. 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

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No every corner of Vanuatu, Long Island, Long Village, Long Town, Mivle Karam True Story comes straight to you. 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

0: Hello, all the keen listeners below Radio Fonatu. Me, Anastasia Kalsakal. More welcome to you is the listening come low radio program long Fonatu Women Center. The radio program at the day, but you may haram about the one important issue where hemi touch a life flow. Plante woman, girl, all get a family, more community lo Fonatu. Lo past 15 years after lo first fella, big fella study long 2009, Fanatu Women Center, with a partnership long Fanatu Bureau of Statistics, it been finishing one number two national survey long lifelong all woman more family relationship survey. Emmy long 2004, where Emmy give him one clear more full picture long all experience long woman more all care long every six province more to lo open center, Port Vila. More look and feel, long Vanuatu. Lo site lo update them data lo woman where only facing physical or sexual violence. Seve mi shem to all narvala hard situation or same power more control. Lo life lo woman, emotional abuse, financial violence, more all new vala threat long technology where some man only use long make him abuse. Hemi talk about two also one em violence hemi save join him with them all disaster for climate. One important something lo country plon yumi where he save kasem and plante na lo natural disaster. All findings say hemi not just no more all data. Hemi or the true voice plo 2,769 woman where only been share a story and lolketa. Mo plante lolketa. Emi first time plong all the historian lo one em will start facing. All woman ya only want them say only hara voice plong keta. Mo only hope plong yumi all leader plong community mo nation by only listen lo all experience ya. Mo only take a strong action now ya plong stopping violence for protecting future plong woman. Mo beginning mo all man long Vanuatu. Naya pa yumi hara mo long ol kata storya. Time coordinator blo Fanatu Women Center, Tata Fola Matas, where the program manager, Sharon Frank, by duvla talk about mo long hem, mo survey blo 2024.
1: Ivla hara misa talk about violence we stop happen lo womana, and you may try to find him survey we happen lo by intimate partner, hem ya we one woman we hemi actually cut one partner with him, husband with him, or him boyfriend with him, or with him, with him, cut one sexual relationship with him. And him survey two, you may want to find him about violence with one non-partner, him make him low one girl or one woman. Him with him make him any kind of similar violence, him in a partner with him anyway. Okay, after by you look low red and tap, the first survey, you may not been capturing data, but the second prevalence survey. You may want to capture them too, or not of imaging issues, or same violence during disaster, more after all disaster. Also, Naya from a technology facilitated abuse, so we big one. So, you may want to capture them data, lohemia, and also you may want them capture them some data, lo sexual harassment, as well as technology facilitated abuse, lo all girl, where all woman, we since only cousin the age of 15 years old. So, questionnaire, you got 12 parts for him, but guideline for questionnaire, he put in such a way that the first six part questions, you may ask him about general questions about the community and attitudes, and the number seven now, you may just ask him about the violence which have happened lo on woman or girl. Who only respond lo surveyor? Surveyor, you may glad say response rate me really good. Outlaw 3,553 houses where you may sample them. You may cut one 99% response rate by you save look is tap on top. Hemia, according to the statistics, more people were only work law or data blow violence against women, only say this response rate is very good. Characteristics of respondents. 80% lol respondent me interview in rural area, 20% lo urban. Hemi giving one good representation lo all provinces mo urban areas. and also one good representation for all age groups, by age, by level of education, by socioeconomic status, and by religion. 10% of respondents who are or live with a disability. You may be familiar with the Washington groups of questions. 8.8% of respondents only say, face a lot of difficulty, and 1.2% of respondents only cannot do at all. So that's a disability we live with them. 92% of all women, more girl we interview more keta, only ever been cut one partner. More 8% we interview more keta, only cut one intimate partner. A data, what type of data we use on him, weighted data, we have use for we can measure. Yeah. So one I'm not expert, but international opinion, only tell him about the quality blow. Data where you me take ma you me produce ma all expert all little hemi data where hemi very high quality from hemi checked and hemi monitored throughout the field work. You me cut all team supervisor where he check him data no field mo after he cut all trained data checker blow you me love not Bureau of Statistics where only stop check him to law office more on UNFP technical lead where that only stop check him data and data two times time stop come and stop after it was completed it was peer reviewed by two international experts and data analysis hemi check multiple times and also by data by hemi you must have rely on him from hemi of confidentiality ethical principles so you may be using the design or implementation after you may use some safe name the sampling strategy and skills of the interviewer blo make him say you may not save say oh person will interview him any time report he produced person you may interview him and person in the house here and with them method you may not save ID and one name we want them say by me look save him the prevalence low one survey or semia by me must always look say him one lower estimate from no more say Seve hemi measure number of all women who only willing to participate, only willing to disclose and violence or abuse where stuff happened all get some woman might only fry too much, or only busy, you save him woman you make a plant work, or might a family may not allow him to participate. Or from you may call below area the hemi take finish. Also by look one example, you got one household where you may install a sample, but time only go casem lo place be. One neighbor say, oh, get all the house of place here, money move out when he's from. He been killing dead wife blame. With him one wood, a small baby blame, like at 2 years old. Okay, so he got something or same way. It's happened all areas blame, all remote one what to be, you mean no sabe. And two, all woman will live with them disability, been hard blame, because I'm all geta, from lo some all geta, communication, he been one barrier. And, but you may find them say planted little woman only been one them story and they'll give him out story and they'll get them only been honest about one them will live in one them talk about. The survey by got two measures for prevalence. Times we use some talk at current prevalence. Hemi violence will hemi happen the last 12 months. Okay, before you me or enumerate so look out one them the woman I didn't start facing the last 12 months. By the time you use the current prevalence, that's what any meaning. Lifetime prevalence, one woman hemi face him throughout the life length hemi come, including hemi we happen law last 12 months. Okay, so hemi one overview law intimate partner violence or violence where one intimate partner, you use the intimate partner, you may use the intimate partner from person he got relationship with them. One woman, whether he married with him or he not married with him, or one relationship to like he got, but to place that one intimate relationship. So, survey him, show him say, lo lifetime lo one woman vanuatu, almost 9, lo 10 woman vanuatu, or 86%. You meet 10 woman vanuatu, you miss inside lo room, and 9 you meet, you miss experience at least one or more type of intimate partner violence, lo lifetime you meet. Okay, most prevalent form of partner violence, semi coercive control. Or stop controlling you, yeah? So more than 6 in 10, 64% all woman Vanuatu, you must face one type of control or lifetime. More than half all woman Vanuatu, you must experience physical or sexual violence. Okay, just imagine, you Hamas woman run of Vanuatu, yeah, the half you must face physical or sexual violence. And 1 in 3 women, you must experience financial violence, a lifetime.
2: 14% lo Romania, only say
1: time say husband blow kata he mister pity ma put kata at the same stop pity ma bol beginning ni blow kata two at the same time. So he we make him say beginning ni we only grow up low one family we he mi kata domestic violence only more likely se by all the cattle behavioral problem sem only cross or only sabe cattle rap stream la night only no sabe me kem kuplo school blow kata. So one na heme heme talem li suppose you me look good you me sabe look say heme me intergenerational violence me got an intergenerational impact minimum se fascinia and me pass down from one generation to another, okay? And heme show him lo you me violence heme one learned behavior one when you me learn with a you me small as you me grow older heme say make something where by you me do you me sabe me game. Suppose you may look out, suppose we one woman where he me small, he me witnessing violence, he me more likely say by time say he may me stop one adult relationship, him too by him is a person violence. Time one woman will kill him, time when he me small, time say he me he grow up, he become an adult, him too he is a stop one violent relationship. Time say one boy, he me witnessing violence, he me more likely say time by he me grow up, him too he me perpetrate up low violence. But he me think say, he me your rights, suppose he say, tati blow me, he me kill him, mommy blow me, yeah? Me been look, he me right to say, me too me sabe me again. One boy where he me only been killing him with time he me small, he me more likely say by he me grow up, him too he me perpetrating violence low, intimate. So suppose you me look, he me your clear message where he come low data where you me collect them, where he talk about all someone now, all woman only deal now, yeah? With them all action low violence, okay? 71% of all women only been talk with them someone about violence. 29% no only been seeking help from an agency or one person in authority. 43% of all kata only been leko house small time and then only come back again lo relationship lo kata. And only 2% only leko relationship lo kata and only no more come back lo relationship lo kata. So all woman only still need him information, only still need him help, only still need him support pre me blo take him step to stop him violence. So here I'm a sample of factor, suppose you may look at that, where you may find them out, say he may influence him all decision. Sample of factor where you may find them out, where he may stop him all woman, blow, all you know sabe seek him help, or all you know sabe leko relationship, blow, kata, you may have run, you may sabe. You may face him violence, he may hurt, blow, you may leko relationship, blow, you may. He may from, you may love him man, blow, you may love him all partner, blow, you may. You may forgive him all kata, every time all you make him no good, blow, you may, but you may still forgive him all kata. You may hopes one day say by him change him fast in him. But you may stop. He may not change, but you may stop. And also you may where you may married, you may believe lo sanctity lo married. More you may want them say by relationship, but he may not finish. But you may start want them by violence finish, but you may want them say by relationship, but he may not end. Number one, he may from say woman he may not want out for him got all beginning, he may fear from life perhaps, but suppose he may out by violence he may escalate. Number one, we find him out, hemi from say, hemi no sabe where up loco, mo hemi no sabe who play help him. And we find him out too, say, what time hemi go, all friend with him, all family, play him, only tell him, say, you go back, Roman, blue, you go back, Roman, blue, from say, only pay him your winnings. Bright price has been paid. So one of them, I mean, the main risk factor, the one woman hemi stop facing, no intimate partner violence play him. Suppose you say, woman hemi experience him, non-partner violence lo, over the age of 15, he make him at a higher risk to experience intimate partner violence. Suppose say woman first of all experience for him, he by force, he make him say he have facing intimate partner violence. Suppose you say woman he been witnessing violence or someone picking in me, he make him say he have experience intimate partner violence. And so,

basically basis him, make him say him to him is a him to him is a make him intimate partner violence law partner play him. All bola narvola main factor to bola narwan him is anta pe him suppose he got three or more picking ni or suppose he say family blow woman na him been choose some mania se ba him start with a woman na rather than him choice for. Okay, na yapa him look law overview law. Non-partner violence against all women over the age of 15 throughout your lifetime. Blow like that. You may find out say 35% blow all women. 35% blow all women only been physically abused by someone where hemi no husband or hemi no partner blow like that. Remember for like hemi been talk about intimate partner violence, hemi someone where you got relationship with them. Non-partner violence, hemi someone where you no got relationship with them. More than 21% of women have only been sexually abused. Now, that you talk about sexually abused, inside the term is sexually abused, hemi rape, hemi stay inside, attempted rape, hemi stay inside, unwanted sexual touching, hemi stay inside, hemi yourself, hemi one international indicator. 12% of all women have only been raped by someone where hemi no partner, blolkata, hemi no husband, or hemi no partner, blolkata. You may also find them out, 8% of all women have only experienced sexual technology facilitated abuse by someone with him in a husband or partner. After you may find him out, say 20% of all women first for a sexual experience, it was by force. Okay, so one you may find him out, heading him is over 15 years. Young woman only stop more at risk, more risk, only causing all types of physical with him sexual abuse, and some all abuse only got long-lasting consequences for life, for all women with them all care. Now, here you may look low and overview of child abuse under law, beginning really under law 15 year. Okay? Now, you may talk about child sexual abuse, what I mean, you may mean him. Child sexual abuse, he may mean him say, touch him, low and way, where he may no want them. Show him all private parts le him, where him no want them, make him some sexual talk or remark ikolo him, show him all picture where all nudes or all rubbish picture, where him go against him will him, tremble he got sex with him, or him actually got sex with him under the age of 15 years. So the survey where you may conduct them, suppose you may look low red and tap here, me fly put him low red, you may everyone, you may look, or by you may say, throughout Vanuatu, 30% of all women, where you may interview 30% of all women, around Vanuatu, only been sexually abused as children. And he may be one of the highest rate global today. 72% of all women have only been abused physically or emotionally until the age of 15. And he may be a straight family member, straight family blonkata, or he may be one adopted family or together. Half lol kata only been humiliated, only been chiki mogata, mege mokta harem noko. 62% lol kata only been killing mogata with one object, or say one strap, one stick, one broom, one iron, or one something, or cement. And 28% lol kata only been beaten and kicked. MMI all, beginning under law, 15 years. So time say you must talk about non-partner violence. Time say you may talk about non-partner violence, you may want them service who you are now or other people will start committing non-partner violence against them or woman with them all care. Non-partner violence or woman with them all care, you may find them out say non-partner violence, me all people non-partner violence, sorry, me committed by all people with all woman with them all care, only save all get them only trust them all get. You may find them out of survey. Say, have your male family member, or some uncle, or apple man, or male neighbor, or male friends, or boyfriend, with them all man in position of power or authority. One small number, no more blood crime, only committed by all strangers. Okay, what has improved since 2009? Okay, you may also, researcher, you may also want them compare them findings for 2009 with them current research for you may come out 2024. Good news for you, Ms. Avetalem. Currently, the prevalence of intimate partner violence or sexual violence has been decreased by 9% since 2009. So, round of applause for you, everyone.

especially Yumilo, you know, Yumi Namala Women Center, but you can't have NGOs with them all stakeholders for Yumi. Hemi through the work for Yumi, and Yumi make them say rate them, go down by 9%. Lifetime non-partner violence since the age of 15, Hemi reduced by 8%. Naya, all women only more likely to only talk about violence with them 7%, Hemi increase. All women only encouraged to only seek him help, Hemi to him increase. All women only got information where only sabe go blo only ask got help, him increase. And all women only he got two changes the attitude to all women, we find out research, and all women only he got right to discuss him problems longer outside the family, more only got right to only choose some own friends blo all get them. One of the challenges for you yet to hear me stop. As simple as I've been mentioning about coercive control, lifetime rape law, coercive and controlling behavior, where one husband or one partner hemi make him, hemi no change no more, hemi stop se mark. Child sexual abuse, hemi stop se mark. Since 2009, kasem lo naya. Woman only less likely, blo only seeking help, blo one agency or one authority, hemi to hemi decrease. Except you may find out, say, the woman center, percentage for seeking help, hemi increase by 6%. With the chiefs, hemi increase by 2%. Percentage for seeking help, lo all police, hemi not change no more. Percentage for seeking help, lo all health services, hemi go down by 27%, and lo church leaders, hemi been decreased by 26%. Attitude for woman, hemi say mark no more. Hemi happy, hemi change my attitude. Full of woman, we interview all kata, all still believe say hemi all right, lo one man, hemi kill him kata. So hemi not change at all, and hemi want something where you must work there. So let me summarize all other key headlines no more. One more key risk factor where hemi related to how you treat all woman, hemi time all woman only small, more only control adult life blo kata. More hemi related to disrespect blo basic rights blo kata. From say only being first in child sexual abuse at a very young age. First blo sexual experience blo kata hemi been by force. More all man we only sabe, more only trust them blo kata na only make him sexual violence blo all kata. After the age of 15 years, more equal and tap. And supposedly been witnessing violence as a child, him and two, him is aware, make him say, or is aware, facing partner violence. Women from all walks of life experience violence. Higher education, him will not stop a mule of violence. Social economy status, blue, him will not stop a mule of violence. More religion, any religion where you attend him, him and two, him will not stop a mule, him will not protect a mule of violence, you save face him. You may find out that most forms of violence against all women are higher in rural than in all urban areas. All women living with a disability now will experience a more higher rate of partner violence than the national average. I got signed too, you may find out about technology facilitated abuse. Hemi want something where hemi become normalized now. No woman, believe with a high rate now, hemi all younger woman, believe me. So, risk factor, hemi point to the fact that violence hemi learned in the community within the family. So you may need to work together, but you may change your equal gender relationship, or you may secure women's basic human rights. Also, you may serve as a violence, and you want to learn behavior. So you may stop now, hand, but you may everyone, but you may take a stand, must stop him before future generation, or repeating, or same as fasting, or same as fasting. You may look in data, where you may have a story, and a woman will kill around one or two. Today, you may not just come to listen, but you may come to recognize them all gaps where you need to follow up. Lo every woman, lo every girl, Vanuatu, thank you too much, lo story of Viola. Happy International Women's Day, lo you may everyone. Well, thank you back again, where you bless us sit down, mo harem all key findings, lo survey.

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1: Time for what we celebrate in 46 years long independence. 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One them kind future now you may want them blow watu. Mo all agreement with them all Naravala country. Why only got one part of future ya? Join the FBTC Press Club long Tuesday number 28 July 2026. Long harem all ting ting blow lead up long Kaufman. Opposition. International relations. More finance. 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
1: As Vanuatu marks 46 years of independence, what future do we want for our nation? 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

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Together yumi talem no long violence. You special, you one strong woman Vanuatu. Together yumi left them a voice blong woman Vanuatu.

Thank you very much, everyone. We do. It's very pleasing to note that you people appreciate the better class of song. Great stuff. Anyway, I'd like to do a song now. This is an oldie. I recorded this song about 17 years ago, I think it was. But I wrote this song on our first trip to Queensland, and it was up north on the coast. And I wrote this song when I was sitting on a stump in the moonlight. It's not a love story about joy or anything like that. Anyway, it's a number which is still rather topical with so many of our boys overseas and all that sort of thing. So it's one that I call then and still do, Gumtrees by the Roadway and Willows by the Creek.

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